We wanna see. We wanna see Jesus lifted high. We wanna see. We wanna see. We wanna see Jesus lifted high. We wanna see. We wanna see. We wanna see Jesus lifted high. We wanna see.

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1: That's right.
0: Too bad. I have a great song about fractions.
1: A song about what?
0: Fractions. You know, like 3/4 or 1/3. It goes like this. He's got 4/4 of the world in his hands. He's got 3/3 of the world in his hands. He's got 2/2 of the world.
1: Larry, hold it, hold it. Isn't 4/4, 3/3, and 2/2 of the world the same as the whole world?
0: That's right.
1: Well, then why not sing it this way?
2: I know. It sounds like it took all day to walk to Lester's house. And well, it almost did. But Elle and I had a chance to talk more about the armor of God. And that's stuff every kid who follows Jesus needs to know inside and out. The part that made Elle crack up was talking about girding up your loins. I told him it simply means allowing the word of God to tie up all the loose ends of your emotions so you don't fly off the handle at anybody.
3: Well, it sounds like a girdle to me.
2: Well, in a way, I guess he's right.

Solas Yoda ta ui fralogi tonlagar hava da stuttlet. Had over the players, like last 10 Q. Vi talta oa fram vi enar sagarinde ui nevnes Crystal Lewis. Hon eisne ein vela sankar. Vi fer luko hennar nevnes Fearless, had here What a Fool I've Been.